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1: Hey, it's Bobby Bones. 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

day, Potts Farm was a place to go. Load the truck up, hit the dirt road. 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King and the can and the Marlboro man. Jack and Jim were a few good men. 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

0: Well, no rain in the forecast today. However, a little bit cooler. Not bad. Not bad. Pretty good. I mean, we're around seasonal temperatures. Hang around 21 to 22 degrees today. Just say that as I walked out the door, did not use the coat.
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0: Nice thing today, too, is I didn't have to grab the umbrella. James Parker Band as we get it underway here on The Morning Drive.

0: Oh, man, I'm telling you. Love to buy me a catch the ace lottery ticket thing. Hell yeah. The first draw coming up for the latest lottery will be September 23rd. Tickets went on sale this week. Don't forget, if you're out in the Pefferlaw area, Lucy's is selling tickets between 7 and 2 each day.
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1: Well, look at that. Time is marching on, and the NFL season beginning last night, later game. You know, when you get up this early in the morning, you don't tend to stick around. But in the end, it was a repeat of last year's Super Bowl game, and Seattle winning again, this time a little closer, 13-10 over New England. A lot of country stars like Kenny Chesney absolutely love football. As a matter of fact, Kenny Chesney had a unique opportunity a number of years ago when Sean Payton was coaching the New Orleans Saints, and he had a chance to practice with the team.
2: But they were going to see if Sean asked me if I wanted to catch a punt, like a real punt. And there, it was the time of year that it is now where they had two practices a day. And he told the team, he goes, if Kenny catches the punt, you guys don't have to practice later on the day. But he goes, if he misses it, you guys have to practice. Not only have to practice today, but you got to practice again tomorrow. So it added a little bit of urgency, and you know, it was a very anxiety moment for me. But yeah, so I got Reggie Bush and Drew Brees and everybody coming up, going, "You better catch this punt." So I caught it. Basically, I mean, I bobbled it and caught it, but it was
3: good. You caught it?

0: And apparently catching an NFL punt is no problem either for Kenny Chesney.
1: 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And your day. 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
0: Blue Jays couldn't light it up yesterday. They lost against the Oakland A's 2-0. Get a day off and then they're home with Baltimore. Still a game back of Cleveland. Josh Stump, 5:55 on the morning drive.

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2: Just keep both of those hands on that steering wheel. Hey, speaking of steering wheels, we'll check out traffic. Also, a look at weather and news coming up at the top of the hour.

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1: From the Skywards News Center, I'm Raphael Torres. The 2026 Georgina Mayor's Charity Motorcycle Ride and Poker Run takes place Saturday, September 12th, with registration starting at 9 a.m. at the Pfeffer Law Lions Hall. Riders will head out at 10 a.m. for a four-hour scenic tour before finishing at Sutton Legion with a barbecue and prizes. The ride costs $30 per rider and $20 per passenger, with proceeds supporting Sutton Legion Branch 356. The town of Georgina is inviting residents to a public meeting about proposed changes to Lake Drive East as part of the Willow Beach Park revitalization. The meeting is today from 6:30 to 8 p.m. at The Rock, with a presentation starting at 7 p.m. Residents can learn about the proposed options, ask questions, and share their feedback, with comments accepted until October 1st. York Regional Police are reminding residents about the rules for e-bikes and e-scooters as students return to school. Police say riders need to follow provincial laws and local bylaws, and e-bikes and scooters are not allowed on roads, paths, or sidewalks in places like Newmarket and Aurora. Riders can receive fines for breaking the rules, and police are asking everyone to make sure they know where and how these vehicles can be used. From the Skywards News Center, I'm Raphael Torres.
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2: Today we have a high of 22 with a mix of sun and cloud. Overnight tonight we cool off to a low of 9 with clear skies. Tomorrow sunny with a high of 23. Overnight we have a low of 11 with clear skies. And Saturday we warm up to a high of 25 with a mix of sun and cloud. Overnight we have a low of 15 with a 40% chance of showers. Weather is brought to you by SMB Keswick Motors, serving Georgina since 1972 from the corner of Queensway and Glenwoods. Tell them Big Daddy sent you. And that's your K-Country weather. I'm Antonia Altavante.
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3: An uneventful start on the 404 headed southbound so far. No volume to mention as of yet, nor any problems. Highway 48 is moving smoothly, and we have an easy start on Highway 47 in and out of Uxbridge. Don't forget about the detour in the Sutton area. That's High Street between West and Burke will be inaccessible. You'll need to use North Street instead. If you spot something else, tell us toll free at 1-833-NOW-SLOW. 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And that's the latest traffic. I'm Spencer Costin.
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0: awesome. Luke Combs getting us going this morning. It is a Thursday morning at first week. Kids going back to school. For some, I guess the older kids are just going back. But the younger kids were out there. Please do slow down in those school zones. I had somebody yesterday was out on one of the roads, and we were coming close to a school zone, so I started to slow down, and you know, it's progressive as far as slowing down. Somebody right on my tail, and it's like, it's not summer. Kids are back at school. It's 40 through those zones, so you know, let's be very careful, and remember, the kids are excited back to school, to be back to school, and running around out there, and you just want to keep everybody safe. Listen, you still have an opportunity to take part as part of our crew. We're getting set for the Georgina Marathon, which is coming up on Sunday, and would love to have you join us. We are going to be busy out at one of the aid stations, the water aid station at North Gwillimbury Park, and if you sign up and join us, you can do that just to volunteer. Not only if you're a student, you can get those student hours. Also, we've got a hat and a t-shirt as part of our K-Country team. But you got to sign up. Endurance Events Production is where you find it, .com. And you click on the Georgina Marathon. And then you follow the prompts to register, and when you're registering, it's not registering for the run. You're not a runner. You register, it opens up the Georgina page, the Georgina Marathon page. On the left-hand side, you'll find a little column that says volunteer, and then you click on that, go through the process, and you look for the North Gwillimbury Park K-Country, and you can be part of our team to get those hats and t-shirts. The only way to do that is to become a member of our team for the Georgina Marathon, which is coming up this Sunday. So keep that in mind. Lake Drive is going to be rather busy. I think over 2,000 runners have registered this year. It is an event that qualifies people for the Boston Marathon. So, I mean, if you got to qualify for the Boston Marathon, which marathon do you pick? One with a lot of hills, or do you pick one that is flatter and along a beautiful lake like Lake Simcoe? Right. And that's why we have over 2,000 runners taking part in the big event coming up on Sunday. You can take part. You can get a free hat and a free t-shirt and become part of our team. And maybe if you need it and you're in high school, you need those volunteer hours, we'll sign off on those as well. Again, it is Endurance Event Productions.
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0: Well, how embarrassing is that? I misplaced my S. What? Yeah, I said Endurance Events. It's EnduranceEventProductions.com. My goodness. Gotta know where to place my S. I'd get myself into trouble. Tim Hicks, 617 on The Morning Drive. We are-

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yeah, hard to argue with that, isn't it? Good morning. It is the Morning Drive with Dan. People can be crazy. Well, I guess we're all a little crazy at times. Been a little crazy as far as Rogers Stadium's concerned because of that big storm last week. And as a result of that storm, part of the stadium came down and the city of Toronto said, well, you got to rebuild this thing and it's got to be safe and it has to be inspected. And they just ran out of time. And it's a 50,000 seat venue, so they didn't have another one of those in their back pocket in the city of Toronto, just not enough time, and the AC/DC concert has been canceled officially now by Live Nation. So anybody who bought tickets through Ticketmaster will automatically get that money refunded. If you went through someone else and got those tickets, you're going to have to deal with the person who sold you those tickets. But if you're looking for your AC/DC fix, and I just checked, there are still some tickets, but not many left for the AC/DC tribute band, Thunderstruck, which is making its first ever appearance at the Stephen Leacock Theater this coming Saturday. First time here, they are known right across North America. In fact, they're known as the number one tribute band for AC/DC in North America. It's their 20th anniversary. They play everything, all the Bon Scott, Brian Johnson, and they stay to the original instruments as well. They use the same guitars and amps as AC/DC does. pardon me. So, they are, if you're looking for AC/DC fix, you can get it at the Stephen Leacock Theater this coming Saturday. You can get tickets through the Stephen Leacock Theater or through Forest Jones Entertainment. On our Facebook page today, a couple of things going on. One, we are offering up once again some tickets. I'll be posting this again in a moment for the Misty City Music Festival, which is coming up in Niagara Falls. I do have another question for you this morning. Had a trivia question yesterday, and people were responding to that. Those answers go to our ICD insurance text line at 905-989-0937. Today's question for you: which Brooks and Dunn song was featured in the movie 8 Seconds? Which Brooks and Dunn song was featured in the movie 8 Seconds? Leave the answer on our ICD insurance text line. Make sure you've got all your information there, 905-989-0937, and the correct answers will get your name into the draw, which will take place tomorrow morning. Wishing everybody the best of luck. And all those names from yesterday will be going into the draw as well. And stay tuned, because this afternoon, Elle will have yet another question for you and another opportunity to get your name into the draw. Also, a fun meme for you on our Facebook page, talking about reaching higher. And we are asking you if you do have anything that might help out the local Canets in Sutton. They have a $2 sale coming up again. All those details are listed on the Facebook page. Along with the Mindbender question, chocolate and wine are the top two things that women break a diet with. What do you think the third thing is? Leave your answer on the Facebook page. You'll find an answer to yesterday's question. 25% of families do this after dinner. What is it? They play board games or card games together. Bailey Zimmerman, 627. It is a Morning Drive with Dan on the new K Country, 93.7, today's best country.

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1: Well, Garth Brooks is back out on tour, and it's going to look familiar. If you've ever been to a Garth Brooks concert, it's going to have a familiar look to it because he's back into arenas. And truly, he is going back to the familiar stage setup that he had. You know, the round one, famous round drum pod. It was the centerpiece of his tours back in the 1990s. Well, it's back, and so is his high energy. As he's getting people going down in the U.S. I don't see any Canadian dates yet, but hey, keep your fingers crossed. Garth Brooks, 6:31 on the drive.

0: double-double for me as well. Garth Brooks, wow, that'll get you going. 636, it is the Morning Drive with Dan on the new K-Country 93.7. Today's best country. So, yeah, he's rocking it again. He's got the same stage set up. And it's pretty legendary back in the 90s. That really, you know, that was a huge boost to country music. Garth, at that point, was traveling across Canada, but no date set for this latest tour. At least nothing is listed for Canada on the Blame It All on My Roots tour. Maybe something in the new year. Something might be down the road, but not at this point. So if you're going to catch that tour, you're going to have to catch it down in the U.S. of A. Okay, what do we got going on? Ton of stuff going on. I got TIFF that opens up in Toronto today. So if you are somebody who works in Toronto, you know all about that. Especially if you have to go into the downtown core, because King Street already is closed off. They'll be celebrating movies and such for the next week or so. We mentioned the AC/DC concert has officially been canceled. A lot of country artists or country fans who like AC/DC as well. And I was talking to a number of people who had tickets. Well, if you got your tickets through Ticketmaster, you're all good, because they'll pass along that money. They'll return the money for the concert that has been canceled because of the damage to Rogers Stadium. However, if you got it through another agency, somebody, you know, third person, then you're going to have to get it, those refunds through them. And that's the problem sometimes, you know, when you get those tickets. And another thing that's been happening recently, it's baseball concert tickets, where people are speculating that they're going to have tickets. They sell a speculative ticket. So they don't even have the ticket in hand, and they're going, oh, well, there'll be some available and we'll buy them, and then we're selling them. So they're speculating on these tickets. And some people have been getting caught because they haven't been getting their tickets. So fingers are crossed that everybody gets their money back. But the AC/DC concert itself is canceled. However, the tribute band Thunderstruck is here. First time ever at the Stephen Leacock Theater. So if you need a fix, and I do, I'll be there on Saturday night. They are the number one tribute band for AC/DC in North America. So can't wait to get rocked. Check out their videos. The group, again, is called Thunderstruck, and they're just a great tribute band. They play the Bon Scott stuff, the Brian Johnson, everything. And there are a few tickets, but I've been watching the last couple of days as the tickets continue to go. And with AC/DC now officially canceled, I'm thinking that there may be people who are going to take that show in that may not have taken it in and watch the guys at the Rogers Stadium. But right now, the only thing they're watching at the Rogers Stadium is making sure that more of those stands don't fall down.
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to the three, to the four. When it's last call and they kick us out the door. It's getting kind of late, but the ladies want some more. Oh my, good Lord. Tell them drinks.

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1: Josh Ross, hey, just want to remind everybody who's taking part in the Misty City Music Festival ticket giveaway to when you leave your answers on the ICD insurance text line. 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Leave the answer and your information on the ICD insurance text line, 905-989-0937.
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0: Lefty, and receiving criticism from a lot of people, but her dad was actually one of the co-founders of Groupon, so lots of money, and people saying, well, the only reason that you're successful is because your dad, well, guess what? I'm sure it opened doors, but she walked through, and she's got the talent to back it up.
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3: An uneventful start on the 404 headed southbound right now. Things moving well there. Highway 48 continuing to impress for the moment, and Highway 47 is still issue and volume free. 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And that's the latest traffic. I'm Spencer Costin.
0: Hey, thank you to Laurie Gross. She is entering in our contest for those tickets to Mississippi City Music Festival, and she actually did provide our information. Thank you. Now, taking a look at GO Transit here this morning. Richmond Hill, good service. Good service on the Barrie Line and also on the Stouffville Line. So we got the sunshine back today. The rain is gone. Little cooler today. The high of 21 to 22 degrees, but very, very comfortable out there. And hey, didn't need the jacket this morning. Nah, sitting at 17 degrees right now. It is 15 degrees in Barrie, 16 in Newmarket, Orillia, Uxbridge, and 15 in Holland Landing.
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1: From the Skywards News Center, I'm Raphael Torres. The 2026 Georgina Mayor's Charity Motorcycle Ride and Poker Run takes place Saturday, September 12th, with registration starting at 9 a.m. at the Pfeffer Law Lions Hall. Riders will head out at 10 a.m. for a four-hour scenic tour before finishing at Sutton Legion with a barbecue and prizes. The ride costs $30 per rider and $20 per passenger, with proceeds supporting Sutton Legion Branch 356. The town of Georgina is inviting residents to a public meeting about proposed changes to Lake Drive East as part of the Willow Beach Park revitalization. The meeting is today from 6:30 to 8 p.m. at The Rock, with a presentation starting at 7 p.m. Residents can learn about the proposed options, ask questions, and share their feedback, with comments accepted until October 1st. York Regional Police are reminding residents about the rules for e-bikes and e-scooters as students return to school. Police say riders need to follow provincial laws and local bylaws, and e-bikes and scooters are not allowed on roads, paths, or sidewalks in places like Newmarket and Aurora. Riders can receive fines for breaking the rules, and police are asking everyone to make sure they know where and how these vehicles can be used. From the Skywards News Center, I'm Raphael Torres.
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2: Today we have a high of 22 with a mix of sun and cloud. Overnight tonight we cool off to a low of 9 with clear skies. Tomorrow sunny with a high of 23. Overnight we have a low of 11 with clear skies. And Saturday we warm up to a high of 25 with a mix of sun and cloud. Overnight we have a low of 15 with a 40% chance of showers. Weather is brought to you by SMB Keswick Motors, serving Georgina since 1972 from the corner of Queensway and Glenwoods. Tell them Big Daddy sent you. And that's your K-Country weather. I'm Antonia Altabonte.
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3: Southbound volume on the 404 slowly beginning to build. You'll find a little bit of it now as you make your way down past Davis Drive, but otherwise things are in pretty good shape all the way down until Finch. Finch to the DVP has already begun its morning filling in. Highway 48, though, is still nice and open, and still no problems or slowdowns for Highway 47 in or out of Uxbridge at this time. If you spot something else, tell us toll-free at 1-833-NOW-SLOW. 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And that's the latest traffic. I'm Spencer Costin.
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0: Thursday morning. Hey, some sad news coming out yesterday. The announcement that Barry Melrose had passed away at the age of 70. Barry, known for throwing the fists around quite a bit during his hockey career, started in the WHA and then actually played in Winnipeg and played with the Leafs and Detroit for a short time, but also known as a coach for a while in Los Angeles. He was behind the bench in 1993 when the Kings went to the Stanley Cup against the Montreal Canadiens, beating the Toronto Maple Leafs in seven games. Also known for, by many, I would say, probably even more, for his work on ESPN from 1996 to 2023 when he was diagnosed with Parkinson's. Barry was 70 years old. He played softball in Saskatchewan. Can you imagine playing against this team? Barry Melrose, known for his penalty minutes. Wendell Clark, Joey Kosher, and Kelly Chase. They were all on the same softball team in Saskatchewan. That's a team you don't try to break up a double play with.
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0: Well, maybe you try to break up a double play, but the results aren't going to be good.

0: shot, but it's all that I got. 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
1: Thursday morning here on The Morning Drive. It's Dan Pollard with you on the new K Country 93.7, today's best country. So we are giving away two tickets, VIP tickets, to the Misty City Music Festival. Gave away a pair a couple weeks ago, and we've got another pair to give away. It's actually not that far away, coming up not this weekend, but the following weekend, September 18th to the 20th. And all you have to do is answer our trivia question, leave the answer, the correct answer, on our ICD insurance text line, and your name will go into the draw, which will take place tomorrow morning. Now, the great thing is, if you took part in the trivia yesterday morning, you could have taken part in the afternoon with Elle. You can take part in this, and also in the afternoon again on the rodeo with Elle. And every time you get a correct answer, your name will go into the draw, obviously increasing your chances of being the winner. So today's trivia question: which Brooks and Dunn song was featured in the movie 8 Seconds? Which Brooks and Dunn song was featured in the movie 8 Seconds? Leave the answer on our ICD insurance text line at 905-989-0937, and your name will go into the draw. Just taking a look to see this morning. It's been busy. I'm just looking to see if we have any correct answers. I'm not going to tell you what the correct answer is, because then everybody's just going to go throw that in there. Haven't seen it yet. Have not seen the correct answer as of yet. So, again, the trivia question: which Brooks and Dunn song was featured in the movie 8 Seconds? Let us know, and you will find that you could be the winner coming up tomorrow morning. The ICD insurance text line is 905-989-0937.
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0: Just another quick reminder, if you are playing to win some tickets to the Mystic City Music Festival, please, when you're using the ICD Insurance text line, make sure that we have your email and your name. That's what's going into the draw, not your phone number. So, you know, we're not sure who could be a winner. Anyway, thank you very much for those who have provided the information, because we're going to put your names into the draw. All those correct answers, those names are going into the draw, which will be take place tomorrow morning, and someone is going to be winner of two tickets, two VIP tickets to the Misty City Music Festival.
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little Post Malone and Blake Shelton for you. It is the Morning Drive with Dan on the New K Country 93.7. Today's best country pouring me a drink. Make sure it's just an orange juice. I'm good. Maybe coffee. I could use another coffee. So I see the Buffalo Bills. We got the NFL season kicking off yesterday. A win for Seattle over New England, 13-10, to open up the season. A rematch of last year's Super Bowl participants. And we've got the Bills getting set to start their regular season. And we got word that the Bills are going to be playing the Canadian National Anthem before every home game. And why not? Latest numbers, between 10 to 15%, possibly as much as 20% of season tickets are actually owned by Canadians. And it's not a surprise when you consider 21% of our total population lives within the home territory of the Buffalo Bills. So, yeah, you know what? You got to know what side your toast is buttered on. Is your buttered your toaster? Whatever. Just the fact that they're going to play the Canadian National Anthem. And I think it's got a lot to do with what's going on with the tensions between Canada and the U.S. these days. But nice to see. And it's something, actually, that the Buffalo Sabres have been doing for years. So, you know, a lot of Canadians buying Buffalo Sabres tickets. And certainly a lot of Bills fans from Canada as well. Why not? Why not play both of the anthems? On our Facebook page today, a few things happening. We want to remind you the Canets are having another sale. That is the $2 sale. It's coming up later on this month, but it's just a heads up that if you've got anything that's, you know, good quality, maybe used, some clothing that they could use for their sale, the numbers are there as far as the hours when they're accepting some donations and where you can drop them off, when. So all that information is there for you. The sale itself taking place later on this month. Also, a fun meme dealing with ladders. Check it out. You'll get it. Also, the Mindbender question, of course. And today's question, chocolate and wine are the top two things that women break a diet with. What is the third thing that causes an issue? Leave your answer on the Facebook page at K Country 93.7 FM. And the answer to yesterday's question, 25% of families getting together after dinner. They do this after dinner to either play board games or card games. Nice to know. 25%. That's a good percentage. Dean Brody, 726 on the Morning Drive with Dan.

0: Maui may be a smaller town, but I tell you, I get a lot of things done, including trying to build a hospice. And Catch the Ace is back again. 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The draw will take place September 23rd. Guaranteed a $10,000 win if you do catch the ace. 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Andy M's and Sobeys today in Sutton between 12 and 3. Also, in Pepperlaw, just joining the club, Lucy's is selling tickets every day but Wednesdays, 7 until 2. And, of course, if you want to buy them online, HospiceGeorginaAce.com.
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0: on, carry on, carry on. Kenny Chesney, 736, and the NFL's carrying on. They started the season last night, 13-10 in a rematch of last year's combatants in the Super Bowl as Seattle topped New England. And they are going to be it's a Wednesday night game. I swear, it's just this move by the NFL to take over every single night. They have been very, very successful, of course, and the Buffalo Bills getting set for their home opener coming up on the 17th. And we were mentioning that they plan to play O Canada before the games, celebrating the Canadians who are buying their season tickets. I would say, considering what they said last. Last look was like 10-15%, almost 20% of the season tickets belong to Canadians. A lot of people, obviously, in the Golden Horseshoe, and certainly from the Toronto area. But yeah, I mean, it's not a surprise. The stadium's about 15 minutes away from the Canadian border, so people want their NFL fix, they're going to go to Buffalo, and it has paid off for the Buffalo Bills over the years. We heard from Kenny Chesney, and there are a lot of football fans who are country artists, and Chesney, we had the clip earlier, and I'll play it for you again. A number of years ago, Sean Payton was the head coach of the New Orleans Saints, and Kenny Chesney was there kind of watching things. So Payton put him on the spot and said, hey, listen, you want to take part in this practice, we've got something for you.
1: But they were going to see if Sean asked me if I wanted to catch a punt, like a real punt. And it was a time of year that it is now where they had two practices a day. And he told the team, he goes, if Kenny catches the punt, you guys don't have to practice later on the day. But he goes, if he misses it, you guys have to practice. Not only have to practice today, but you got to practice again tomorrow. So it added a little bit of urgency, and it was a very anxiety moment for me. But yeah, so I got Reggie Bush and Drew Brees and everybody coming up and going, you better catch this punt. So I caught it. Basically, I mean, I bobbled it and caught it, but it was
2: good. You caught it?
0: Hey, don't worry about the quarterback and the receivers and the running backs looking evil at you. 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

0: people have maybe, you know, their workplace, maybe their hours change a bit, but just to watch traffic flow and different, you know, the contesting that we do here. And it tends to be during the summer, sometimes we get a little more reaction between 6 and 7. Now it is definitely after 7 o'clock that we get more action. And thank you to everybody who is taking part in our draw for tomorrow for those two VIP tickets for the Misty City Music Festival and for leaving your information behind. It's really important. We're not tracking you or anything like that, but we have to be able to get a hold of you. And if there's any issues at all in issuing the tickets, we just got to make sure that we can contact you. So if you've got a correct answer, you know, and we don't have any background information, then we can't get a hold of you. You could have been a winner. But thank you to those who have gone back and filled in the information. We've made sure that we have it on hand. And just taking a quick look at some of our answers on our ICD insurance text line this morning. I do see correct answers. So, yeah, we'll have a few names that are definitely going into the mix for the draw. And if you want, you could take part in the trivia question later this afternoon as well on the rodeo with L. And you may have taken part yesterday, so your name will just be in that many more times, and we put them into a kind of a digital hopper, and then a name is drawn from that. So the more times your name is in there, obviously the chances are a little better. So congratulations to those who have got the correct answers, and we wish you the best as we make that draw tomorrow morning. And it is going to be a busy day tomorrow, because also we're going to try and catch Joe Kornacki with the Georgina Ice. The Georgina Ice opening up their junior C season. Now, there's been some work gone on at the Georgina Ice Palace. So the opening home game will not be played at the Georgina Ice Palace. It'll be at the Sutton Arena tomorrow night. Then next Friday, the following Friday, they'll have their home opener at the Georgina Ice Palace. So we're going to catch up with Joe tomorrow, get more details on what the team looks like.
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2: With another check on the southbound side of the 404, volume is just where we left it, a little between Davis Drive and St. John's Side Road. Maybe a little more now as you make your way down below Elgin Mills, but it clears by 16th, and then Finch to the DVP doing as usual, bunching up. Highway 48, another check there. We're actually not seeing the earlier problem already at Hoover Park Drive. It appears that has cleared, leaving us issue and volume free for that area. Highway 47 continuing to impress. If you spot something else, tell us toll free at 1-833-NOW-SLOW. 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Don't miss Brooks and Dunn, John Party, Jake Owen, and more. 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And that's the latest traffic. I'm Spencer Costin.
0: And we've had a good day on GO Transit on the rails. The Richmond Hill, Barrie, and Stouffville lines all reporting in on time. So we got sunshine again today. Little cooler. Well, I guess as far as the high is concerned, we're pretty much where we were yesterday. 21, 22 degrees. The difference today, though, is that humidity has broken, and it's not going to be a factor at all for the afternoon hours. We are currently sitting at 17 degrees, actually dropped a degree. It is down to 16 degrees right now in the town of Georgina. It's 15 in Barrie, 16 in Newmarket, Orillia, 15 in Uxbridge, and also in Holland Landing.
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1: From the Skywards News Center, I'm Raphael Torres. The 2026 Georgina Mayor's Charity Motorcycle Ride and Poker Run takes place Saturday, September 12th, with registration starting at 9 a.m. at the Pfeffer Law Lions Hall. Riders will head out at 10 a.m. for a four-hour scenic tour before finishing at Sutton Legion with a barbecue and prizes. The ride costs $30 per rider and $20 per passenger, with proceeds supporting Sutton Legion Branch 356. The town of Georgina is inviting residents to a public meeting about proposed changes to Lake Drive East as part of the Willow Beach Park revitalization. The meeting is today from 6:30 to 8 p.m. at The Rock, with a presentation starting at 7 p.m. Residents can learn about the proposed options, ask questions, and share their feedback, with comments accepted until October 1st. York Regional Police are reminding residents about the rules for e-bikes and e-scooters as students return to school. Police say riders need to follow provincial laws and local bylaws, and e-bikes and scooters are not allowed on roads, paths, or sidewalks in places like Newmarket and Aurora. Riders can receive fines for breaking the rules, and police are asking everyone to make sure they know where and how these vehicles can be used. From the Skywards News Center, I'm Raphael Torres.
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2: Today we have a high of 22 with a mix of sun and cloud. Overnight tonight we cool off to a low of 9 with clear skies. Tomorrow sunny with a high of 23. Overnight we have a low of 11 with clear skies. And Saturday we warm up to a high of 25 with a mix of sun and cloud. Overnight we have a low of 15 with a 40% chance of showers. Weather is brought to you by SMB Keswick Motors, serving Georgina since 1972 from the corner of Queensway and Glenwoods. Tell them Big Daddy sent you. And that's your K-Country weather. I'm Antonia Altabonte.
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5: Checking again on the southbound side right now of the 404. There's still buildup Davis Drive to St. John's Side Road. Actually seeing a little more of it now as you get down below Bloomington. Just a brief bit of volume there. And then intermittent volume that starts for you just as you make your way below Stouffville Road. And that will continue down to 16th. From there, you have an easy drive to Finch. But Finch to the DVP got very heavy very quickly. Highway 48 is issue and volume free for the moment. And still nothing to slow you on Highway 47 in or out of Uxbridge. If you spot something else, tell us toll free at 1-833 now slow. 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And that's the latest traffic. I'm Spencer Costin.
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0: club that I call this area my hometown now, Stephen Leacock Theater. I know what I'm doing Saturday night. I'm going to be at Thunderstruck. That is a tribute band, the AC/DC tribute band. They're there Saturday. First time they've ever been here. They've been touring North America for some 20 years now. The number one AC/DC tribute band. And it's your AC/DC fix because haven't heard yet. AC/DC will not be playing the Rogers Stadium because of the damage from last week's storm. So if you're looking for a fix of Bon Scott, Brian Johnson, and AC/DC music, the Stephen Leacock Theater is the place to get it this Saturday. Still a few tickets left, although from the time I talked about this morning, a number have already gone. I jump on that as soon as possible.
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0: Well, if you're going to one of these guys' concerts, don't look for an encore. He doesn't do them. I'll tell you why. Coming up in a moment, here's Jason Aldean. 8:10 on the morning drive.

Well, as we said, if you're going to a Jason Aldean concert, don't do the, hey, encore, encore. You'll be standing there for hours and nobody's going to do anything. Once he's finished, he is finished. Jason Aldean recently saying that he doesn't do encores because he thinks it wastes everybody time. He said, I called an encore. It's called an encore, he says, and I think it's stupid. He's blunt. You know, he comes right out and says it. He said, I would rather play everything, and when the show ends, it's over. That is it. And there are actually more and more artists that are doing that, not doing encores. The only thing is, if they're going to do that, just let everybody know at the beginning or near the end of the show so that they're not still standing there the next morning while they're cleaning up around them. And here's what's happening, Georgina. The town of Georgina is holding an official opening September 18th for the new Terry Fox Memorial Park. Everyone is invited to the ceremonial ribbon cutting to officially open the facility. The town of Georgina Cultural Festival returns September 18th to the 20th for a full weekend celebrating the cultures, traditions, and stories that make the community vibrant. The fireworks will take place Friday, September 18th. And there are many great events taking place in Georgina. Be sure to check out the Keswick Parkette Concert Series, the Chippewas of Georgina Island Powwow, and the Georgina Studio Tour. For more information, visit georgina.ca.

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3: Can you imagine if you had to do encores and all, like, everyday jobs? 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

Kelly Currington here on The Morning Drive, checking out our Facebook page this morning. We're talking about the $2 sale coming up again for the Canets this month. You can help out. Maybe you've got some used clothes. It could be new clothing as well, as they're doing their $2 sale later on. All the details of when you can drop it off, make donations, all there on the Facebook page, along with a fun meme. And, of course, our Mindbender question. Chocolate and wine, the top two things that women break a diet with or for. The question is, what is the third? What is up there with chocolate and wine as far as breaking diets? Leave your answer on our Facebook page at K Country 93.7 FM. And the answer to yesterday's question, I like this one. 25% of families do this after dinner. What is it? It's playing board or card games together after dinner. I love it. Now, during the summer, had a chance to introduce Jody to the sport. I guess this is a sport. Well, it's a game, board game. It's Crokinole, and anybody who had a cottage, chances are you had a chance to play Crokinole at some point. I can remember my dad being very good at it because he had to, just the way he'd be able to flick it just perfectly, and you think you're ahead, and then but dad would knock you out, and you wouldn't get the points. But I can remember getting beat by my grandmother, by aunts, by uncles, by my brother. But I'm still playing the game. Someday I'll learn it. Fun family game, though. Actually, I have my grandmother's old Crokinole board. By the way, yeah, Jody beat me the first time.

0: Hopefully some wide open spaces if you're out there driving this morning. There are the chicks, and it hasn't been too bad. A couple of delays there this morning. Definitely traffic getting a little heavier as we continue through the week. It is the Morning Drive with Dan on the new K Country, 93.7, today's best country. So I just taking a look at a couple of things, and we mentioned this a bit yesterday. You don't like to talk too much about tariffs, but with President Trump signing an executive order and banning Canadian booze, this is all as of September 29th, and also talking about increasing some other tariffs up to 50% on some items. What went kind of under the radar was that he took the tariffs off a number of things that already had been slapped with these new tariffs. That included cement, road salt, things like that. Gee, maybe there's not enough of a supply in the U.S. And speaking of which, toilet paper. There was a tariff that was slapped on toilet paper, and that has been lifted, so to speak. Why? Well, turns out that trees grown in Canada are grown in a colder climate. So they produce longer fibers with properties that the manufacturers value for strength. Something called Northern Bleached Softwood Craftwood Pulp. And that is an important ingredient in toilet paper. So the better the toilet paper, the more NBSK is in it. 15 to 30% of the toilet paper. And apparently, there are some areas of the U.S. where they can get some of this pulp, but not enough is available to keep up with supplies of toilet paper. When you're considering all the stuff that's coming out of Washington, they need a lot of toilet paper these days.
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0: So somebody I know did the math. Of course, you know that Hockey Night in Canada no longer on CBC, and they've all kinds of different changes. If you wanted to watch every single Toronto Maple Leaf game this season, during the regular season, it would cost $569.31. It's because you need Sportsnet, TSN Crave, Amazon Prime. All those would cost you about $81, almost $82 a month. 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And that's not for a single season ticket, which could cost you even more. Ooh.

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0: everywhere. And apparently her name is going to be even included on a new species of Australian plant feeding insects. A UC Riverside doctoral student has given these new insects names. He's an entomologist. She is, actually, pardon me, entomologist Sarah Schroeder. And she says the scientific names that she's using, and I'll try to do the best here, Swiftifolus tayloride, Swiftifolus amator, Swiftifolus intrepidus, and Swiftifolus Poratorium or something like that. Anyway, these insects are pale yellow with red accents, which resembles Swift's blonde hair and red lips, and that's the name. According to this entomologist, the insects are not known to be pests to human or animals, and they're not known to harm the plants where they are currently living. And I don't know, maybe they make their own music as well. Maybe they'll be as popular as Taylor is on the charts, both pop and country.
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0: Hey, she's living in the country world again, right?
2: Still some volume left on the 404 southbound Davis Drive to St. John's Side Road, but a bit heavier once you get down to just below Stouffville Road area. That continues down to 16th before clearing, and then from Steeles to the DVP is quite solid right now. Highway 48, at least for the moment, is still moving well, and we're still clear on Highway 47 in and out of Uxbridge. What we are seeing, however, is a problem on Stouffville Road, a collision just west of Woodbine, causing some minor volume, so be aware of that this morning. Insurance companies can deny your claim every step of the way. Stop being pushed around. 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And that's the latest traffic. I'm Spencer Costin.
0: Good day on Go Transit. No delays reported. Good service on the Richmond Hill, Barrie, and the Stouffville lines. So we got sunshine back again today. Yay, after that day of rain. It is not quite as warm. The temperature is pretty much where they were yesterday, around 21, 22 degrees. But the humidity is now gone. We're sitting at 17 degrees right now, getting up to a high later on this afternoon of 22. It is 16 degrees right now in Barrie, 17 in Newmarket, Orillia, Uxbridge, and 16 degrees in Holland Landing.
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1: Today we have a high of 22 with a mix of sun and cloud. Overnight tonight we cool off to a low of 9 with clear skies. Tomorrow sunny with a high of 23. Overnight we have a low of 11 with clear skies. And Saturday we warm up to a high of 25 with a mix of sun and cloud. Overnight we have a low of 15 with a 40% chance of showers. Weather is brought to you by SMB Keswick Motors, serving Georgina since 1972 from the corner of Queensway and Glenwoods. Tell them Big Daddy sent you. And that's your K-Country weather. I'm Antonia Altabonte.
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0: Kane Brown. It is 9:02. Guess what? I got a special guest. It is Parker Cameron, who is back to school, although doing the victory lap, I understand. Is that right, Parker?
1: Partially true, yeah. I'm taking an extra semester, but I'm not doing the full year there.
0: Oh, not doing the full year. So how does that work? So I'm old school. I'm just basically old. So I went to grade 13 and had a chance to do a lot of stuff prepping for college and university. Similar situation for you going to school and now looking at trying to get some extra credits?
1: Yeah, I already had all the credits I needed at my old school, but they didn't have the courses I wanted. I tried doing a radio co-op last year, right? But it didn't end up going through. I ended up actually teaching in a grade 7 classroom.
0: Oh, really? Okay. What did you learn in teaching at a grade 7 classroom?
1: Well, it definitely let me, like, you know, learn some more patience, especially with, you know, younger folk. And
0: it's a different mentality in trying to get words across, isn't it, to someone else?
1: Very much so. Yeah.
0: Them. Yeah. And I found that because I actually taught at college. I was at Seneca College teaching there in Centennial. And knowing, you know, what you know and when you have to try and teach, but getting that message across.
1: Oh, yeah, very much so. Like, I didn't do too much of the actual teaching there, but I was, like, kind of a secondary instructor.
0: Right.
1: So after most of the main lessons were done, the ones I didn't teach myself, I would be trying to... I'd just be an extra there person there to, you know, help make sure the kids understood, you know, help them with the math, science, history, just whatever.
0: So honestly, what are you hoping to do down the road?
1: Down the road, I'm looking to go more into film or... radio, right? I love music, so I could also go something in there. I'm a drummer myself.
0: Okay. So you keep the beat.
1: Yeah.
0: Right? Well, that's the responsibility of a drummer. Yeah. Yeah.
1: I love doing that. I love bringing, like, entertainment and joy to people's, like, lives. I think that's a very good thing to do.
0: Mm-hmm.
1: And it's just, like, you know, like I said, something I really value. So I think something along those fields would be great for me.
0: And it's all about experience, honestly. We're at the James Barker Band last Friday, and they're on stage and they're talking about their experiences. And they grew up in Woodville, and some of them had grown up in the Port Perry area as well. And their bassist was talking about it, and I was wondering, my dad used to be a manager of the beer store in Uxbridge and in Port Perry, and the bassist said, oh, I worked at the beer store in Port Perry. Turns out that my dad had retired before he came through, but another life experience. And if you talk to those artists, it's all about absorbing, about learning about life experiences, and that comes through in music or whatever you're doing.
1: Very much so. Yeah.
0: So yeah. So hopefully, maybe we'll give you a bit of a push here too. You never know.
1: I love that.
0: I know. You got a meeting with our boss Ed in a minute, so we'll find out what Ed's trying to come up with good things for.
2: He's
0: for
2: a Parker. Drummer.
0: He's a drummer.
2: What do you call a drummer with no girlfriend?
1: Not me.
2: Homeless.
0: There you go.
2: You got a girlfriend?
1: I do, yeah.
0: Lesson number one. Hopefully she's not listening right now. Oh, shit. You got a place to live.

0: Langley, Morgan Wallen. I just want to remind everybody, if you need that AC/DC fix, because AC/DC is not playing the Rogers Stadium, well, you can get it right here in Keswick. The tribute band Thunderstruck playing Saturday at the Stephen Leacock Theater. First time ever here. It is the number one tribute band for AC/DC in North America. I've been watching the tickets go this morning, so don't wait. Get them. Get them as soon as you can. They cover all the Bon Scott, Brian Johnson, and it'll be rocking the Stephen Leacock this Saturday, 8 p.m. You can get tickets through the Stephen Leacock Theater or ForrestJonesEntertainment.com.
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Somehow we got on drummer's jokes this morning. Somebody sent me one. I said, what do you call a drummer without a beat? You call him a deadbeat. There you go. I'm sure more will come in this morning. Check out our Facebook page this morning. We've got the Canets $2 sale coming up. Also, we have a fun meme there for you. And we have our Mindbender question. Chocolate and wine, the top two things that women break a diet with. Our question is, what is the third? Leave your answer on the Facebook page at K Country 93.7 FM. And the answer to yesterday's question, families getting together. It's nice to hear. Do families still have dinner together? I guess that's the question. But 25% of families who have been surveyed said that they do this after dinner, and that is play board games and or card games. Great to hear. I probably lose. I don't win at those games. I used to be so competitive, and now I just like, whatever. It's fine. Brett Kissel, 920 on the drive.

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0: Well, good time will be had by all at the Stephen Leacock Theater this Saturday. That's where I guess the good time will be going. The tribute band Thunderstruck playing AC/DC on Saturday. First ever time here. They've been a tribute band, the number one tribute band in North America. They've been together for 20 years playing the music of Bon Scott, Brian Johnson, and they are a legit band. And I've just been watching the tickets being sold this morning at the Stephen Leacock Theater. So if you've been waiting, oh, maybe I'll wait till tomorrow. Wouldn't do that because it is filling up very quickly today. You can get those tickets through the Stephen Leacock Theater or ForrestJonesEntertainment.com.
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0: It's too bad I got my hair cut because I was going to let my hair down. But I guess my hair up. I don't know. Spike it.

0: Winona, tell me why. Interesting. You know, she does have Native American roots, or at least the name does. The name comes from the Dakota and Lakota Sioux word, Wajana, which traditionally is used to describe the oldest daughter in a family. And indeed, it means firstborn. I believe Dan means streetlights are on. Get in here now.
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1: I had the story earlier this morning about this guy. If you're looking for an encore at his concert, keep looking. You're not going to get it because he said, hey, we play all the music, done. He thinks it's kind of a stupid thing to do encores. Jason Aldean. Remember that if you're going to his concert. Encore, encore. Where'd he go?

Zach Top, south of Sanity and north of Nuts. It is 9:48. It is a morning drive with Dan on the new K Country 93.7, today's best country. Well, talking to a little bird, and this little bird has told me that there's going to be an opening act coming up Saturday. We've been talking about this. AC/DC will not be playing the Rogers Stadium, so people are looking for AC/DC fix. Well, it's right here in Keswick. Thunderstruck, the number one North American tribute band for AC/DC, is playing the Stephen Leacock Theater on Saturday. And a little bird told me that there's going to be an opening act. So opening act, doors open at 6:30. Opening act starting at 7:30, and then Thunderstruck will be on stage at 8 o'clock. First time they've ever been here, so looking forward to it, because they cover all the AC/DC music, Bon Scott right through Brian Johnson, and they stay true to the music. They have the same amps, same guitars, so therefore, and they're great artists, so they have that same sound as well. So I'm really interested, because one of the other Forest Jones entertainment shows that I went to was the Luke Combs tribute. And I was standing there with my boss, Ed, and I turned away to listen. And I said, you know, I play this music every single day, and it sounded just like Luke Combs. And I'm hoping, and from what I heard, that is going to be the experience.

vote the Catch the Ace lottery. Of course, the tickets are on sale. New lottery. It is going to take place September the 23rd. Guess who's going to be making the draw? That would be me. Yeah, I am honored to make the first draw on this latest lottery. But the tickets being sold today at Auntie M's. Also, Sobeys in Sutton between 12 and 3. And Lucy's in Pefferlaw between 7 and 2. Black River Coffee's back on again. They're selling tickets on Tuesdays. The Farmer's Market will have them on Sunday. And tomorrow, Zaire's in Keswick between 1 and 4, along with Lucy's. In fact, Lucy's is selling tickets every day, 7 to 2, other than the Wednesday when there'll be the draw. And if you want to buy them online, you could still do that. HospiceGeorginaAce.com. We wish everybody the best. That first draw is a guaranteed $10,000 if the ace is found. Don't forget to check out our Facebook page. We are giving away a couple of tickets tomorrow morning. Anticipating the big draw for the Misty City Music Festival tickets, VIP tickets available. All you have to do is answer our trivia question today to, again, enter. And all those correct answers yesterday will go into the draw. Today's question, which Brooks and Dunn song was featured in the movie 8 Seconds? Let us know. Leave the answer on our ICD insurance text line, 905-989-0937. And again, just a quick reminder, if you are leaving an answer, just make sure that you've left some information, your name. You can just leave your first name if you want, but also an email address, because we have to get a hold of you. So make sure you do that. The text line, the ICD insurance text line, is 905-989-0937. We wish everybody the very best in that. We do have just another note about the Canets. They've got a $2 sale coming up later this month. The details are there, along with the Mindbender question. Chocolate and wine, the number two and number one things that women break a diet with. We're asking you, what is the third? Leave the answers on the Facebook page at K Country 93.7 FM. And the answer to yesterday's question, 25% of families do this after dinner. What is it? It's play board and or card games together. Togetherness. The question is, how many people actually all have dinner together these days? Gorgeous day ahead. We got a high around 21, 22 degrees. Have yourself a great one. We'll talk to you again tomorrow.

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1: Today we have a high of 22 with a mix of sun and cloud. Overnight tonight we cool off to a low of 9 with clear skies. Tomorrow sunny with a high of 23. Overnight we have a low of 11 with clear skies. And Saturday we warm up to a high of 25 with a mix of sun and cloud. Overnight we have a low of 15 with a 40% chance of showers. Weather is brought to you by SMB Keswick Motors, serving Georgina since 1972 from the corner of Queensway and Glenwoods. Tell them Big Daddy sent you. And that's your K-Country weather. I'm Antonia Altabonte.
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1: Today we have a high of 22 with a mix of sun and cloud. Overnight tonight we cool off to a low of 9 with clear skies. Tomorrow sunny with a high of 23. Overnight we have a low of 11 with clear skies. And Saturday we warm up to a high of 25 with a mix of sun and cloud. Overnight we have a low of 15 with a 40% chance of showers. Weather is brought to you by SMB Keswick Motors, serving Georgina since 1972 from the corner of Queensway and Glenwoods. Tell them Big Daddy sent you. And that's your K-Country weather. 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
1: Today we have a high of 22 with a mix of sun and cloud. Overnight tonight we cool off to a low of 9 with clear skies. Tomorrow sunny with a high of 23. Overnight we have a low of 11 with clear skies. And Saturday we warm up to a high of 25 with a mix of sun and cloud. Overnight we have a low of 15 with a 40% chance of showers. Weather is brought to you by SMB Keswick Motors, serving Georgina since 1972 from the corner of Queensway and Glenwoods. Tell them Big Daddy sent you. And that's your K-Country weather. I'm Antonia Altabonte.
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1: Today we have a high of 22 with a mix of sun and cloud. Overnight tonight we cool off to a low of 9 with clear skies. Tomorrow sunny with a high of 23. Overnight we have a low of 11 with clear skies. And Saturday we warm up to a high of 25 with a mix of sun and cloud. Overnight we have a low of 15 with a 40% chance of showers. Weather is brought to you by SMB Keswick Motors, serving Georgina since 1972 from the corner of Queensway and Glenwoods. Tell them Big Daddy sent you. And that's your K-Country weather. I'm Antonia Altabonte.
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2: Today we have a high of 22 with a mix of sun and cloud. Overnight tonight we cool off to a low of 9 with clear skies. Tomorrow sunny with a high of 23. Overnight we have a low of 11 with clear skies. And Saturday we warm up to a high of 25 with a mix of sun and cloud. Overnight we have a low of 15 with a 40% chance of showers. Weather is brought to you by SMB Keswick Motors, serving Georgina since 1972 from the corner of Queensway and Glenwoods. Tell them Big Daddy sent you. And that's your K-Country weather. I'm Antonia Altabonte.
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1: Overnight tonight, we cool down to a low of 9 with partly cloudy skies. Tomorrow, sunny with a high of 24. Overnight, we have a low of 10 with clear skies. And Saturday, a high of 25 with a mix of sun and cloud. Overnight, we have a low of 16 with a 30% chance of showers. 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
2: It's a bit slow going northbound on the 404 through Bloomington Side Road where we have construction. Beyond that, everything runs well up towards Woodbine. Southbound on the 404, slow going from Finch to the 401. 407 in both directions looks pretty good. No delays on 48 through Ballantrae up towards Georgina and across over to 12. 12 north and southbound, trouble free. No issues on 7A in towards Port Perry and no problems in town in Uxbridge or Keswick. 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That's the latest traffic. I'm Alexis Deary.
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0: have a favorite canned cocktail? Well, today is International Canned Cocktail Day. And if you didn't know, this is an almost $3.8 billion industry. And the generation driving the trend is Gen Z. But I feel like it is the convenience that is getting everyone. In Canada, the most popular and best-selling canned cocktail is Mike's Hard Lemonade. And in the States, that's High Noon. I actually love High Noons, I'm not going to lie, and I kind of miss them. It's L on the rodeo. Cutwater. Cutwater is actually moving up in this category really quickly. I've tried Cutwater once, and it is very dangerous. Be careful with Cutwater and do as you're told, okay? Cut it actually with water so you can enjoy wherever you are trying to drink that drink. We have a winning week here on the UK Country 93.7. You could be going to Misty City Music Festival VIP style. Hopefully you got your question in the morning with Dan, and stay tuned here on the rodeo for your afternoon new question and answer that trivia on our ICD insurance text line for a chance to win.
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2: It's slow going northbound on the 404 through Bloomington Side Road and southbound on the 404 from Finch to the 401. No issues on 48 as well as on the York-Durham line. 47 to Uxbridge moves at the limit. We do still have construction on Lake Drive from Civic Center to South Drive in Jackson's Point, as well as on the High Street Bridge in Georgina. Misty City Music Festival, September 18th to 20th. 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That's latest traffic. I'm Alexis Deary.
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2: If you see me in the morning, I tell you it's important to understand I'm just a little sick.

0: is Jason Aldean, who's going to be at the TD Coliseum September 17th next week. And if you are going to his concert, don't expect an encore. Jason Aldean refuses to do encores because he thinks they are a waste of everyone's time. He says it's called an encore, and I think it's stupid. I would rather play everything, and when the show ends, it is over. What are your thoughts on that? I mean, I kind of get excited about an encore, but we are all kind of expecting it. But yeah, if you're going to that show, don't expect it because it ain't happening.
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0: This Sunday, we are at the Georgina Marathon and Half Marathon, and you can join in on all that fun and sign up to be a volunteer with the UK Country 93.7. 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
2: It's a collision-free drive out there on the major routes. We just have volume northbound on the 404 through the 407 to Major Mac, and again slows through Bloomington Side Road. Southbound on the 404, slow going from Finch to the 401. 407 in good shape both directions. No issues on 47 to Uxbridge or 12 out towards 7A. 7A to Port Perry looks good, and we do have construction on the High Street Bridge in Georgina, as well as on Lake Drive from Civic Center to South Drive in Jackson's Point. 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That's latest traffic. I'm Alexis Deary.
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1: Overnight tonight, we cool down to a low of 9 with partly cloudy skies. Tomorrow, sunny with a high of 24. Overnight, we have a low of 10 with clear skies. And Saturday, a high of 25 with a mix of sun and cloud. Overnight, we have a low of 16 with a 30% chance of showers. 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And that's your K-Country weather. I'm Antonia Altabonte.
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2: No issues out there on the 404, just the usual volume. Southbound on the 404 from Finch to the 401. Northbound on the 404 slows past the 407 to Major Mac, and again through Bloomington Side Road. Beyond that, up to Woodbine, it all looks pretty good. 48 looks good through Stouffville and Ballantrae. No issues on the 407, as well as on 12 out towards Brock and Brecon. Things are moving at the limit on Lake Ridge to Dagmar and Brock Road out towards Coppins Corners, and the York-Durham line moves at the limit. Make the most of fall before the snow flies. 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That's latest traffic. I'm Alexis Deary.
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0: It is time for your trivia question. For a chance to win VIP Misty City Music Festival tickets September 18th to 20th to go see Brooks and Dunn, John Party, Jake Owen, and a whole lot more country stars. It's going to be a fun-filled weekend. You could be going VIP style. It means you're going to be closer. You're going to have your own little bar there. No long lineups. And it's going to be a great experience. So your question for today. It's actually my last question for you guys before Dan picks a winner, okay? So here's your shot. Who was this year's new female artist of the year that will be playing at Misty City Music Festival? If you can answer that question, do it now on our ICD insurance text line 905-989-0937. The new female artist of the year playing at Misty City Music Festival. Who is it? Text me now.
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2: It's slow going northbound on the 404 approaching the 407 to Major Mac, and again through Bloomington Side Road where we have construction. But beyond that, up towards Woodbine, everything looks pretty good. Southbound of the 404 slows from Finch to the 401. Starting to fill in now, eastbound of the 407 through the 412 out towards Highway 12. Little bit of volume on the York-Durham line through Bloomington Side Road. 48 looks pretty good. No issues on Lake Ridge out to Dagmar. And you'll find that we do have some construction in town in Georgina on the High Street Bridge, as well as on Lake Drive from Civic Center to South Drive in Jackson's Point. Misty City Music Festival September 18th to 20th. 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MistyCityFestival.com. That's latest traffic. I'm Alexis Deary.
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0: that was Sam Hunt, who's got a new hairdo, or lack of hair, I should say. He is now bald, and he posted a photo of him and his family on Instagram. If you want to check out Sam Hunt bald, give that a go. I really think he should try to grow his hair back if he can. Lori Loughlin, you know, Aunt Becky from Full House, well, she is leaving her husband, Massimo. And I mean, I can't really blame her. He let her take the fall, and she actually went to jail all on her own after that whole college scandal where they bribed a college to get their daughter in. Yeah, buddy's gotta go. And here's something interesting. A UC Riverside doctoral student has named a new species of Australian plant-feeding insects after Taylor Swift. Yeah, the scientific names of these insects now are Swiftifolis Taylor Ray, and that's because the insects are a pale yellow with red accents, she said, resembling Taylor Swift's blonde hair and red lips. Would you want to be named after an insect? I guess being named after anything could be an honor. Coming up after the break, I'll play you some Taylor Swift. Stay right here.
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0: If you want a chance to win VIP Misty City Music Festival tickets in Niagara Falls, September 18th to 20th, you got to be able to answer some trivia questions for an entry. Here is your trivia question this afternoon. And remember, Dan is choosing someone tomorrow. So your final opportunity for an entry. And maybe you've been playing all along and you've got many entries, but here we go. Name the new female artist of the year playing at Misty City Music Festival. 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
3: The usual volume, southbound on the 404 from Finch to the 401, and northbound on the 404 slows approaching the 407 to Major Mac, and again slows from Stouffville Side Road up to Bloomington Side Road. We have construction in the left-hand lane. Slow going eastbound on the 407 through the 412 out towards Highway 12. 12's in pretty good shape, as is 47 out towards Uxbridge. No delays on 48 through Stouffville and Ballantrae, and we do have some construction on the High Street Bridge in Georgina, as well as on Lake Drive from Civic Center to South Drive in Jackson's Point. 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That's latest traffic. I'm Alexis Deary.
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1: Overnight tonight, we cool down to a low of 9 with partly cloudy skies. Tomorrow, sunny with a high of 24. Overnight, we have a low of 10 with clear skies. And Saturday, a high of 25 with a mix of sun and cloud. Overnight, we have a low of 16 with a 30% chance of showers. 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
2: The good news, I'm not spotting any collisions in town in Stouffville, Keswick, Uxbridge. Let's take a look at the major routes. Southbound on the 404 slows from about Steeles down to the 401. Northbound on the 404 slows approaching the 407 to Major Mac. And again, slows from Stouffville Side Road to Bloomington Side Road. Construction in the left-hand lane. Beyond that, you're going to find things run well up towards Woodbine. No issues on 48 through Stouffville and Ballantrae out towards Georgina and across through Port Bolster over to Highway 12. 12 north and southbound trouble-free. We do have some volume eastbound of the 407 through the 412 out towards Highway 12, as well as a bit of volume on the York-Durham line through Bloomington Side Road. 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That's latest traffic. I'm Alexis Deary.
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0: our fall radio online auction starts on Tuesday, and we've got some new and exciting stuff in this auction you will have to check out. And I am talking about experiences we've never had before, and there's some tickets in there as well that you're really going to want to get your hands on. They even come with accommodations, okay? Mitchell Tenpenny, Lee Bryce, that's my hint. That's all I'm going to give you. Make sure you follow us and learn more about our auction when it launches on Tuesday, and it will be live for 1 week only, so you can place your bids. Coming up after the break, Cake Quiz is on the way, and you've got a chance to win ROM passes in Toronto this week.
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3: It's slow going northbound on the 404, off the 401, off and onto Major Mac. And again, slows from Stouffville Side Road to past Bloomington Side Road. Construction in the left-hand lane. Southbound on the 404, slows from Steeles to the 401. It's also slow going eastbound on the 407 through the 412 out towards Highway 12. Things are running well on 48 through Stouffville and up towards Ballantrae. 47 to Uxbridge looks good. And we have new issues, though. We do have a collision at 19th Avenue and 9th Line outside of Stouffville. Misty City Music Festival September 18th to 20th. Don't miss Brooks and Dunn, John Party, Jake Owen, and more. All happening in Niagara Falls. 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MistyCityFestival.com. That's latest traffic. I'm Alexis Deary.
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0: time to play K-Quiz. And because today is International Canned Cocktail Day, that's what your question's going to be based on. It's the Rodeo with Elle. I've got a pair of passes to Rom in Toronto to give away. And here is today's question. Which is Canada's best-selling canned cocktail? Is it Mott's Clamato Caesar, B, Cottage Springs, or C, Mike's Hard Lemonade? If you know the answer, just text me on the ICD Insurance text line, 905-989-0937. And here is your hint. When life gives you blank, make blank.
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0: All right, that is it for me. And good luck to everyone playing for these Misty City Music Festival tickets, VIP tickets, I should say. And if you missed the question today, here it is again for a chance to win. Name the new female artist of the year who is playing at Misty City Music Festival. Text that on the ICD Insurance text line, 905-989-0937. Dan is announcing a winner tomorrow. So that is pretty exciting stuff. Tomorrow I am off. I'm going to Bermuda and I will be back on Tuesday. Filling in for me will be Joe Marr on the rodeo. So tune into him for a good time. And another reminder before I go, we are still looking for volunteers at the Georgina Marathon Half Marathon on Sunday. And you can volunteer with the UK Country 93.7 at endurance-event-productions.com. We are going to be in North Gwillimbury, course aid station number 5. 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It's Elle on the rodeo. Have a wonderful night.
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2: It's slow going southbound on the 404 from Steeles to the 401. Northbound on the 404, heavy going off the 401, off and on to Major Mackin. Again, slows from Stouffville Side Road to Bloomington Side Road. Volume eastbound on the 407 through the 412 out towards Highway 12. 48's in great shape, as is 47 in towards Uxbridge. We do have that collision in Stouffville, 19th Avenue and 9th Line. Other than that, everything is looking pretty good in town in Keswick, Uxbridge, and Port Perry. 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That's latest traffic. I'm Alexis Deary.
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1: Overnight tonight, we cool down to a low of 9 with partly cloudy skies. Tomorrow, sunny with a high of 24. Overnight, we have a low of 10 with clear skies. And Saturday, a high of 25 with a mix of sun and cloud. Overnight, we have a low of 16 with a 30% chance of showers. 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